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1: A great man once said, winter never fails to turn into spring. 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

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In that fateful night, I thought to myself, I'll do everything I can, save up every dime, and one day I'll return.

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And the first time you touched me, I felt love. And after all this time,

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And I think to myself, why now? Why me? Why?